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1: 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Give me all your money.

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0: Easy.
1: Big wheel. Keep
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0: Rough.
1: Proud Mary.
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